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I wanna give you devotion.

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2: When I look up at the sky, I think every person is like a planet. We move, we change, we get lost for a while. Some planets have this invisible line between them, that they're supposed to meet again, even if it takes many years. I don't understand grown-up love, but I know what it feels like when somebody

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1: 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I burned some bridges on the way. Feels like forever here in the moment. Just so forever sitting.